0: open up your door, open up your door. Let the funk flow in from this homie Jay and his newfound friend. I'm hitting switches like Eric on the solo creek for yo G. It's the B-R-A-T. Putting a dip in your hip from right to left.
1: And on top of all that, I'm so deaf.
0: Well, yo, that's my clique.
1: Hey, homie, that's who I roast with. And we kick something but the fetish.
0: Them call me the funkified, funkalistic, vocalistic that they ain't ready for. But they just don't hit me, though.
2: Because we're so funkified. We make it move from side to side.
1: We're coming straight from the 606. Vote, vote is the Brett and JD.
0: Head out,
1: big baby. So lay back and listen as I catch up on my pimpin' and freak this duet just like Ashford and Tim.

0: to the pretend that I make your neck snap back. Meaning I got the hit that'll get you bent. Tearing the roof off this mother like Parliament. I'm on a rolling control like Janet. Damn it, branch of the funk bandit, and they can't handle it. No, that's why I keep hitting them with this grammar, letting all y'all know that I'm the real mama jammer. Straight to the head like a chronic sack. I passed the mic, took a breath, and yo, a plastic bag. Well, sisters and fellas, it's time to get your groove on. I provide the most of five cells to make you move on. Breaking these fools off proper like it's SOSODEF dynamite. Coming up, coming up at you like Ralph K. And since this ain't no honeymoon, I'm here to stay. And the way we're coming at you, baby, we can't miss. There's a new tag team in town.
1: Boop Daddy.
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5: Yeah. Let's take them back. Coming up, I was confused. My mommy kissing the girl. Confusion occurs coming up in the cold world. Daddy ain't around, probably out committing felonies. My favorite rapper used to sing, check out my melody. 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One of them gold ropes. Nana told me if I pass, I get a sheepskin coat. 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In the hood, I run away from this to never come back if I could. Hated the love of the underdogs on top. And I'm gon' shine, homie, until my heart stops.
6: Go ahead and be me. I'm Raps MVP, and I ain't going nowhere, so you can get to know me.
5: Hated the love of the underdogs on top. And I'm gon' shine, homie, until my heart stops.
6: Go ahead and be me. I'm Raps MVP, and I ain't going nowhere, so you can get to know me.
7: 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I 4-5, I'm killing all my soul, but really do it, that's the true meaning of

0: underdogs on top. And I'm gonna shine, homie, until my heart stops.
1: Go ahead and be me. I'm Raps MVP, and I ain't going nowhere, so you can get to know me.
0: Hate of the love of the underdogs on top. And I'm gonna shine, homie, until my heart stops.
1: Go ahead and be me. I'm Raps MVP, and I ain't going nowhere, so you can get to know me.
0: From the beginning to the end, lose is lose, win is win. This is real, we ain't got to pretend. The cold world that we in, it's full of pressure and pain. Enough of me, now listen to game.
1: Used to see 5-0 throw the crack by the bench. Now with 5-0, it's all starting to make sense. My mom's happy she ain't gotta pay the rent, and she got a red bow on that brand new Benz. Waiting on shot money to land, sitting in the range, thinking how they spent $30 million on airplanes when his kids.

0: Porsche, and I love you, my dogs on top. 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
0: Hater the lover, the underdogs on top. 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

0: Shaq came back, you know, what's that? It's a Paris whoop taking everything, baby cabbage, every jealous, birds, every medicine, shop the dealer, got a check for the squealers, where a vest for the killers, nothing that's for the squeal up in the Big Apple, where it's quick to get the shit tackled, enemies spit at your best friends, kidnapping, trust no one, got beef, buzz, yoga, you don't need no one, nope. Talking about that's your own, I'ma go for Dolo, call me, sweat out, but Lola, what these poppies, it's all of us, we throw a bottle, it's all of us, it's all work, baby.
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0: yo, let the funk flow in from this homie Jay and his new film. I'm hitting switches like Eric on the solo creek for yo G. It's the B-R-A-T. Putting a dip in your head from right to left.
1: And on top of all that, I'm so deaf.
0: Well, yo, that's my clue.
1: Hey, homie, that's who I rose with. And we kick nothing but the fetish.
0: Them call me the funkified, vocalistic that they ain't ready for. But they just don't hit me, though.
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1: We're coming straight from the 606 vote. Vote is the Brett and JD.
0: Head out,
1: big baby. So lay back and listen as I catch up on my pimpin' and freak this duet just like Ashford.

tearing the roof off this mother like Parliament. 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

election is also something of concern, you know. Then we move beyond that. Of course, we get to the kernel of the main story, you know, itself. NECO exams sold for 3,000 naira before papers, and that this is from the Minister of Education, Tunji Alausa. And so, it's even so cheap if it has gotten to that level that you want to sell examinations, whole examinations. You'll be thinking that maybe they will ask people to pay 50,000 naira and all that. Book, you remember in one of the episodes of this program some weeks back, when it was reported that Nigerian students had you know, a success rate of about 1.2 million students passing English and mathematics. I said that it was a very good one because we have been used to the specter of our students failing woefully, especially when it comes to the two main subjects, English and mathematics. But I expressed my doubts. I had my doubts. I mean, I didn't express it so strongly because it was meant to be a positive thing. So why put a damper in such a good report? So I held my breath, I held my judgment until a few weeks later when the WAEC coordinator in I think in the Southeast in Anambra State or so also cried foul about my practices that took place in the WAEC examination. So that is, you know, and then that lent credence to my initial suspicion and skepticism. Now, today again, we are the Minister of Education. No other person than the Minister of Education is coming to tell us that WAEC papers were sold, exam papers were sold for 3,000 naira. And so that would account to a very large extent for the success rate or the so-called success rate of the WAEC exam, where 1.2 million people passed English and mathematics. And remember the question I asked is, what happened? What was the new things, the new innovations that were brought in? Did we spend new monies or more monies to train our students? Are we spending more money to motivate the teachers and others who are supposed to instruct the students? None of these things happened. Then how did we have this kind of, you know, success rate? It didn't make so much sense. Now the Minister of Education is telling us why it happened, probably why it happened. That the exam sold for 3,000 naira. And he was saying, you know, he said that the registrar at NECO, he said, he was talking about the registrar of NECO at the time had a name, talking about the processes that led to that. That the name of the registrar, you know, that the name the registrar told him was that was Wushishi, that you will go to Wushishi. And now he didn't even know what Wushishi meant. Going to the, you know, until he said it had to do with the dark website. That is a particular place. That's what you call dark website. All of the bad things, and there's so many all manners of things that you don't want to see on the usual popular websites. You find them on the dark websites. All the, you know, negativities in the society, how to make bombs, how to do all manners of crime and the rest, you get them, do bad deals and the rest, you get them on the dark website. And so you go to the dark website. That's what they were calling Mushishi. And then you buy questions for 3,000 naira, you know. And that, so he said that at the time he would see question papers. Oh no, with question papers even before the examinations himself, that somehow he will get hold of these papers. Maybe somebody will give the paper, you know, the examination papers, you know, to him. And then they will now go through with with the examination authorities. They'll go through word for word and realize that it's exactly the papers that are supposed to come out maybe some days, you know, later. And that is where we are today. So obviously it's a social issue. It's a social issue because we know the implication. Education continues the basis for national development, the basis for self-fulfillment and all that. And so if we get a situation where we can even sabotage, you know, or abort the educational aspirations of the youth through giving them ways for shortcuts, then it becomes a problem. And it is not something that has to do with the youth. This is something that is generated by parents themselves, you know, for whatever reason. And of

0: They are the ones that actually look out for exam officers who can actually help their children to pass. And they started a very long time ago, but in the past few years, it has accelerated because the society has lost its values. There's no sense of morality anymore, no sense of right and wrong, no ethical values in our society. And people see it, and that's what the minister is saying. They now see it as the thing, the main thing, the in thing, the proper thing, the normal thing to do. So if a society gets to that level where we lose all sense of shame and responsibility, and there is no morality in anything that we do, anything goes, then the country is in trouble. And why is the country in trouble? Look at what is going on in this country. With all the blessings that Nigeria has had in terms of human and natural resources, the country is wallowing in the pit.
1: And forgery has been legalized. Forgery has been systematically legalized.
0: No, that is it. Of course, you know, and there are serious social moral issues that we are facing today. And of course, you know, years ago we were told that there's an association of mothers of Yahoo. And of course, fathers might also have their own version. And so you see all manners of crime being celebrated. Is it not in this country that if somebody steals money, you bring the person to court, you have women coming to the court to naked themselves in protest over the treatment of their hero, their so-called hero, who has also undermined them and made their lives miserable. But because they are not able to, you know, draw a connection between the lives they are living and the actions and attitude of those people who are in government. Because if they were able to make that connection, then they will realize that they don't have to do this. So instead of having this easy disposition towards criminals, you know, in leaders of position, they will have a hostile attitude towards them. You know, but again, we now celebrate. It's deep. It's deeper than even, I mean, you have somebody who is appointed to government and he goes there, does his job and all that and comes back home to the village. And he has not come, he didn't come back with 10 cars. He has not built 5 new houses for himself. He has not stolen money and given to people from members of his clan and the rest. And then you know what is going to happen. It's going to be seen as a failure because others have been doing it and getting away with it. And he just goes there and he does something that he's supposed to do, and he's coming to tell them stories about how he was successful. That is not success in the Nigerian parlance. And so it's a very deep issue, but it's unfortunate because what we are doing is that these children today that are being taught all of these things, that have seen cheating as a way of life, even right from their infancy, because their parents, they watch their parents, they see what their parents do. They are going to get into positions of authority and they will do what their fathers have done. Now we have instances where children of ministers are now becoming very young ages, are now becoming chairmen of local government. Their fathers are inserting them into the governmental structure of this country in various, you know, areas, you know, of endeavor. And to all manners of positions that have been provided for their children. And of course, these children have learned from their father. And they have, of course, you know that they are going to be worse than their fathers. This is what they are also unleashing on us. So we are not only suffering from the present, they are preparing their children to also suffer us in the future, unless we want to open our eyes and know that we cannot continue to allow that kind of situation. So it's unfortunate about this exam thing.
1: Can't something be done? Because the papers won't leak if there's no internal collusion. It's from somebody within. So you mean all this while they haven't figured out who exactly or the particular cartel within that is leaking the papers?
0: No, you see, Buki, it's deep. You know, it's very deep. There was something somebody told me, some people who had gone to Ghana to monitor, observe, you know, one of the Ghanaian elections. You know what they do? And I think I've said it on this program. They carry election boxes with all the votes and take them to the police station for safekeeping. I'm sure that sounds very strange. And that will sound very strange to a lot of listeners.
1: Not here.
0: But that is the truth. That is what happens. They go there, they carry all the boxes, all the, you know, with the vote, everything, and just keep them in the police station for the period they are going to count them and all that. And then they are safe. Now, there's a culture already in that place. And that's why they do it, because they know it's safe. Can we do that in Nigeria here? So even a situation to, even if you want to get people in charge of the cartel, are we not struggling with terrorism and insurgency and all manners of things? Are these people bigger than Nigeria? No. Are they more powerful than Nigeria? No. in terms of population, of even the number of people that are causing all of this mayhem in this country, and the population of the Nigerian army, the Nigerian customs, the Nigerian police, the DSS, and the rest, are they 1/10 of these bodies I just mentioned? No. Then how come we are not able to deal with them? At the root of this is also the corruption that is going on in this country. You know, so when you say, okay, can't we do something? Yes, of course we can do something about it. But do we have the political will to do something about it? No. Just as we do not have the political will to deal with these dangerous criminals and social psychopaths that are destroying the lives of Nigerians. So we cannot do anything about it, because when you do that and you take them and then you bring them before the investigating authorities arrest them and then, you know, take them and, you know, when they're investigating them, the possibility that monies could change hands is always there.
1: That's right.
0: It gets to the court, the possibility that it could be compromised somewhere along the line is also there. So where do you go? Yesterday we were talking about threats, politicians making threats against their fellow citizens, people who are supposed to vote, warning them.
1: And somebody, nothing has been done about it.
0: Also, yeah, somebody in the Ogun State had the temerity, the effrontery to say that voter should not put sansan in his garri. What kind of insult is that?
1: Another one came out to say that it was actually obvious that Labour Party won in River State, but they turned things around. And that was so much effrontery to say, and nothing was done. Another one was threatening to chop off fingers up north. So is this the democracy we are practicing?
0: Being insulted in this country.
1: Is this what we, where we are?
0: Yeah, because the people doing this, the people telling us, the people insulting us on a daily basis,

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No, the fact that I want you, Jackie. 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

No, oh, oh, oh. Don't be cruel. Definitely won't be cruel to you here on Classic FM 97.3. And don't be cruel either. Yes, it's great to be nice. Check your time, 11 minutes past 9 o'clock, or Feel Good Friday it is. And glad it's the weekend. All right, let's carry out some tests here and see if you fall into this category. It says here, the signs of a high IQ. And you know, a lot of times you have to go through written tests to know if you have a high IQ, but I guess it's not coming from an emotional intelligence point of view here. So it says here that while smart people are often defined by their outrageously high scores in the test, they tend to actually share a bunch of characteristics. So your pen and paper and see if you have actually have these characteristics. So we start with the first one. It says you have to be empathetic. So are you an empathetic person? High intelligent people are good at being attuned to the needs and feelings of others. They're typically sensitive to those in need and interested in learning more about people. So is that who you are? You might fall into this category of people with high IQs. All right, let's move on and see what the next character trait is. Solitude. A 2016 study published in the British Journal of Psychology suggests that smarter people tend to derive less satisfaction than most people do from socializing. They are comfortable alone. So, do you love solitude? Do you love solitude? Do you love being alone? Let us know. I hope you're marking. The mouth of a sailor. Studies have shown that swearing may display more intelligent use of language as an added feature that an articulate speaker can use to maximize communication effectiveness. Well, I don't know about that. Swearing? I don't know. Strong sense of self. A well-developed self of signals a high level of intelligence. This is because a strong self-identity typically means you feel secure in who you are and where your skills lie. Curiousness. Displaying an insatiable curiosity has been linked with a high IQ, which makes sense as it's connected with a passion for learning. All right. Being observant, highly intelligent people spend some time more concerned with what they're observing than what they are presenting. Good body memory, intelligence can show up in a physical context too. High bodily kinesthetic intelligence can result in better coordination. You may also remember patterns of movement and replicate them without much effort. Creativity. One might think of intelligence and creativity as mutually exclusive as they're controlled by opposite sides of the brain. However, people with high IQs actually use both qualities together to achieve their goals. Worrying could suggest greater intelligence. Research from 2015 supports a link between verbal intelligence and a tendency to worry. Anxiety. High levels of anxiety have also been linked with high level of IQ. And while people tend to look at anxiety as a negative trait, it helps to recognize and respond to danger. However, unchecked anxiety can have a negative impact on relationships and overall well-being. So don't hesitate in talking to a professional if you are struggling. And let's see what more trait. Messy. In 2012, researchers from the Netherlands found that people thrive intellectually in a cluttered environment. The disorganization forces the brain to focus more. The trust in their judgment. After their opinion is settled on, intelligent people aren't likely to be swayed. They have already made a considered and calculated choice, which they will usually stick with. Modesty. The Dunning-Kruger effect started with the discovery that most competent students underestimated their competence because they found the task easy, while less competent students overestimated their competence greatly. Let's see which other traits you might possess out of this list of humans with high IQ. A lot of reading. Many smart people love to get lost in a good book, plus reading itself has proven to increase intelligence. All right, let me see. No wonder I'm always like all of what you just read. Thanks for reminding me. This is Dakwa. Okay, that's good. So you're ticking. Let's see if we can get more.
Okay, a lot of reading. I said that earlier. Many smart people love to get lost in a good book. Plus, reading itself has been proven to increase intelligence. I think we'll come back after this. We'll get to read more of the character traits you have if you have a high level of intelligence quotient, that is a high IQ. Stay with us. This is Sensitivity by Ralph Tresvant. I am Bukala. We do this together. As always, we can't do it without you. You make it happen. Listen, baby.

put that new evidence that you are indeed the leader that you say you are. So don't try to fold or fight, rather. Don't try to fight old perception with an argument. No. I would say replace your new identity with the new evidence. There are five things that must catch up with your new professional identity. And let me just tell you this. What do you need to do? The first thing that you need to catch up with is your behavior, without a doubt. So if you're moving to the next level, your behavior may have to remain. Your behaviors, the old behaviors, leave those ones behind and introduce the new behaviors, right? So it's looking at what you need to start, stop, and continue. So for instance, what do you need to stop at this point in time with the next level? Maybe you need to stop your gossiping that you always engage in with people. Or maybe you need to stop arriving late or arriving unprepared. Maybe you need to stop reacting in that impulsive manner. Maybe you need to stop waiting for constant direction, someone telling you what to do all the time. You need to stop complaining without proposing solutions. You need to even stop being excessively familiar in professional environments. Stop trying to be too familiar. You are the leader. So hold it back a bit. Be a bit more discreet, right? And then you got to ask yourself, which behavior was acceptable at your previous level but could undermine you at this next level? Yeah. Imagine the leader being a gossiper. And the second thing that you need to catch up with is, of course, your own type of communication. So a lot of senior responsibility comes with that new level. And the way you communicate, your communication style certainly has to be different. You want to move from too much detail to strategic clarity, right? You want to move from problem reporting to making recommendations. You even want to move from emotional reactions that we impulsively make to what you call a measured responsibility. You see how leaders will say, okay, I see. You don't see any reaction. You don't see them jumping out of their skin. They are calculating strategically and they're measuring the kind of response that they say, that's a very good leader. You also want to move from being constantly talkative, right, to intentional contribution. So you're not just going to talk for the sake of talking. Your contribution is a highly intentional one. So you don't necessarily need to speak more. What you need to do is make more valuable statements, contribute more valuably. The third thing you need to catch up on is your presence. Yeah, can you see the flow? The flow of how I normally speak, speaking to your behavior, your communication, now your presence. That's your external presentation should not contradict your professional ambition. So audit your presence, audit your grooming, audit your wardrobe. Yes, you've been elevated now. Throw out the old and bring in the new. You know, audit your posture, your tone of voice, the eye contact that you make, even your digital presence, your biography, your professional photograph. This is not about becoming artificial. It is about alignment. So does the way you present yourself support the level at which you want to operate? You need to ask yourself. The fourth one you need to catch up with is your relationships. Yeah, your career growth often requires you to have relationship growth. So your old network may be still valuable, no doubt about it. But your next chapter may require you to have certain relationships now. New relationships with decision makers, with industry leaders, with senior peers, with sponsors, with prospective clients, really, with even board members, collaborators, people outside your immediate function. So you're not going to abandon people because you're progressing. No, that's poor etiquette, to be honest. Instead, you're going to expand your relationship, expand your ecosystem. I'm Dr. Janet Adetu, and this has been Etiquette with Janet, where refinement meets real life. Yes, refine your presence, elevate your conduct, strengthen your relationships, and let your results speak. You've been listening to Etiquette with Janet once again, where modern etiquette meets professional poise and executive presence. I want you to remember, you don't have to announce your elevation.
live it consistently, and people will know.

0: this. Until next time, stay poised, stay intentional, and always leave people and places better than you found them. On that note, have a fantastic weekend ahead. Remember, think etiquette, think Janet. Bye for now. Till next time.
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For some time now, it has been declared legal. And our people are consuming this drink in excess. My advice is please keep away from this drink, because there are so many cars on the way, so many cars on the road that never get to their destination. And why is this? Because our people drink, they stop, get to their cars and start driving. Please, fellow Nigerians, do we have to waste our manpower just because we want to satisfy some of our frivolities? Isn't it just weakness to drink and drive? Remember your families at home. Remember your dear ones. 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
1: That's right.
0: All Philly, go with Moschino, every cutie with the for the coochie. Now who's the real dude? Meaning who's really the right? Frank White puts six on the Lexus, LX, 4.5.

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0: Biggie, Biggie, Biggie, can't you see? 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
1: Hey! No, it wasn't about our band. Oh, gosh.
0: All right, so it's a Friday evening, and 7 p.m. on Fridays means it's time for Leadway Happy Notes here on Classic FM 97.3. This young lady is Kel.
1: And this distinguished gentleman is Chico.
0: And on the Leadway Happy Notes today, we're going to take you to Nepal. Now, unless you've been living under a rock, you know that Nepal and China recently experienced terrible, terrible flooding that has resulted in the loss of human life. We're not going to even talk about properties that have been lost, but it's the souls that are lost. And so let's start today by saying that our thoughts and our prayers and very best wishes are with the families and everyone who's been affected by what is or has been a natural disaster of epic proportions. But it's also the subject of today's Leadway Happy Notes. And to bring you this, we've gone to the Copilot website.
1: All right, so just a little background, right? On the 26th of August in 2026, a glacier on Langtan Lirung in Nepal's Langtan National Park partially collapsed, and this generated a massive ice rock avalanche that then descended approximately 1,200 meters into the Lende Kola, a tributary of the Trishuli River. So this is what happened. The avalanche entrained rock, sediment, and water, and this formed a fast-moving debris flow that traveled nearly 100 kilometers downstream, destroying villages, roads, bridges, and also hydropower infrastructure. Now, this flood apparently also crossed into Tibet, affecting the Jairing County, and it caused additional casualties as well.
0: Over 1,000 lives lost.
1: Horrible.
0: Over 1,200 fatalities, sadly.
1: Horrible.
0: Now, the primary trigger, as Kel said, was the glacier collapse, not an earthquake. Although initial reports misinterpreted seismic signals as a magnitude 4.4 earthquake, but it wasn't an earthquake. Seismological analysis later confirmed the signals were generated by the landslide itself, equivalent to a magnitude 5.2 event. This is major.
1: Yes.
0: You know, now in that region, they have very steep Himalayan topography, and obviously, things of that volume moving down such steep topography is going to gather momentum and become like something that crushes and destroys anything in its path. Climate change has also been attributed. It's accelerated glacier melting and destabilizing the permafrost, increasing the likelihood for glaciers to collapse and also the formation of temporary barrier lakes that bear briefly dammed rivers and amplified downstream flooding once those were breached.
1: I remember when I first heard of the floods, I really thought it was caused by heavy rainfall or a typhoon or a hurricane or something, you know, not knowing that it was a glacier melting. Now, like Chico mentioned, there have been over 1,000 deaths that have been confirmed in Nepal and Tibet combined, and there are also over 5,000 people still missing. But there have been over 2,000 people that gained injuries due to this, and tens of thousands of people have been displaced across Rasuwa, Nuwakot, Dating, Gorkha, Chitwan, and Tanahu districts. And these are districts within Nepal and Tibet.
0: There's also loads of infrastructure damage. Entire villages wiped out, roads, bridges, and 14 hydropower projects were destroyed or damaged. Now, the economic loss to the region is estimated at $1.3 billion in Nepal alone.
1: Wow.
0: That's right. The floodwaters carried debris into India, and this affected rivers in Bihar and Uttar Pradesh and temporarily blocked trade at the Geyrang port, which is a key Nepal-China border.
1: Wow.
0: So, we say this essentially. I mean, let's look at some of the response, and then we're going to land at the place where, obviously, this insurance companies are going to be called into action here after such a major disaster. Yeah. But the response so far?
1: The Nepalese authorities have deployed the army, the police, and helicopters for search and rescue, and they've been evacuating survivors and, of course, providing medical aid as well. And there's also been international support from India, China, the United States, South Korea, Australia, and the EU. They've all offered humanitarian aid, emergency supplies, and also technical assistance.
0: The UNDP and NGOs coordinated rapid assessments, relief distribution, and early recovery planning, focusing on vulnerable households, children, and displaced families. Also, emergency alerts, SMS warnings were sent to over 679,000 residents in affected districts through upstream monitoring stations. Though upstream monitoring stations were destroyed before the full alerts could be issued, but at least some did go out, and I'm sure that that helped to mitigate losses during this terrible incident that has happened recently. So these countries are all reeling from the after effects of
1: terrible. And you know, since you know, it mentioned disaster. That there was a blockage that affected the Nepal-China trading routes. So, you know, obviously, it would affect other countries too, who do
0: as a knock-on effect.
1: Trade, with China, you know, as well.
0: The river in India that had was affected, debris found its way down there. It's a really, it's staggering to consider what has gone on here.
1: Yeah, so speaking of cause and effects, though, you know, insurance companies. So remember, on the show, we've spoken a lot about how about insurance claims when it comes to all these natural disasters.
0: Yes.
1: The payouts are millions and sometimes billions of the equivalent of American dollars.
0: Yes.
1: So, man, this particular situation is no stranger to that.
0: So let's see what's going on insurance-wise. The insurance industry in Nepal is facing significant challenges following this. The estimated commercial insurance losses could exceed, check this, $132.3 million.
1: Wow.
0: With hydropower projects accounting for most claims. The disaster has caused an estimated $2.56 billion in economic losses, leading to over 1,200 deaths, as we mentioned, and many missing persons.
1: Now, these insurance claims, as I understand it, have been driven primarily by engineering and construction exposures, because we've mentioned the bridges, rivers, and all of that. And the insurance claims, this is highlighting the concentration of insured losses in large infrastructure projects following this disaster. Now, the insurance market is expected to face rising premiums for Himalayan projects and potential financial stress for regional developers and banks as well. So the total economic construction requirement is estimated to range between, Chico, get this, $4 billion and $5 billion. And this is nearly 10% of Nepal's annual GDP.
0: Honestly, it's staggering. It's staggering.
1: Oh.
0: The insurance industry out there is reassessing risks associated with seismic activity and glacial lake outburst floods, which could pressure the profit margins of hydropower developers and potentially slow down future capacity additions.
1: Man.
0: It's amazing what has gone on there. But like we started out saying, our thoughts and prayers are with everyone who's affected. We'll close by saying that too. That's right.
1: Being displaced from their homes.
0: Mm-hmm.
1: That was horrible.
0: We just hope that survivors do have insurance, because insurance can mitigate the losses and the suffering that you experience in these things. So we wish you all the very, very best. And we say kudos to the insurance companies who are out there and will help people who have the policies that can mitigate their circumstances. This has been Leadway Happy Notes on Classic FM 97.3. 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
12: 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The Verve Good Life 7.0 National Consumer Promo runs till November 30th, 2026. 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

Christmas on the Boston fan base. Start out happy and end up sad day. Talking about that Murphy's Law deal. If it can go wrong, yes it will. Went to the store to cop some groceries Friday night and I had the munchies. Killed the cartel, they couldn't take it. One more bag and just would break it. Went to the checkout, stood in line. But Hobby was the girl who was too fine. Sat in the air while they raised the total. Reach for my wallet, uh-oh, a bolo. Not my day, I felt like the dummy. Went to the store and forgot the money.

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So come with me.

and